0: Hey, you. What do we see? DMD, where you be?
1: Nowhere, really.
0: Ready, quick, bring XP to that train. Straight to the city. What is time?
1: I don't know, down for a drink.
0: Maybe see something pretty. 17, what do we care? Every night's a dream.

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First round, sit down, crack a joke, look round, LOL. Get up and go for a second. But he's not really listening. The boy with the plot, lost in his thoughts and his childhood reveries. Sure, one day people will say, is this you? Yes, this is me.

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Let's see who's the maddest, let's see who's the loudest, staggering up, who's staying for that sixth round. He's lost count, and there's a song.

Hey, you. What happened with the boy with the ploy? I heard he's 20-something and he's still got nothing. Heard he sits there crying because his dreams were destroyed. He didn't have the rhyme, never gonna be on time. But the story ain't over, it has just begun. He be fine. He says they're laughing, but he's passing crying. So the boy with the ploy become a man with a plan to estimate and excavate, to expiate and extricate, to fabricate and fascinate, illustrate his mental state. So it's A on the drums and M on the bass. And he on the rhymes, J on the keys. And when people ask, is this we? We'll just say, yes, it's Sibyl.

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We've been blind for a long time, but see, now we are sure. A black man being killed on film is something that we can't ignore.

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Guess time healed old wounds, so it's no longer worthy cotton. The curtains get raised and you just stand still. 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And now you're feeling content with the praise you got. Together we stood by the foot of the mountain. Worlds colliding, pushed up the way together. But then halfway up deciding, it's time for a selfie. Cause sharing is caring, and you care so deeply about the issues that the news seems to be airing. You know your voice gets heard, you can hear the echoes roaming through the lights on your pages and your curiosity. 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

0: Bro, I'm with the phone now, so yeah. 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I bump this every morning. 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
0: He said it was great, my homie from Norway, from another mother, brother. 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

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Yeah, you just look away, why don't you? 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You know I needed you too.

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They say we look a lot alike. Maybe I'll be just like you when I grow up. But that's not what I want. Cause I know where you ended up. You made me hurt. You made me break. You made me feel stupid shame. You went insane. Maybe I just want a little bit of attention. A little bit of love. And someone who would care for me. Yeah, I know that you loved every one of us. It just wasn't enough for you to carry us.

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And as the days turned to months and the months to years, she found herself far from that place where she buried her tears. 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

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Hey, you the cat in the tree, and I'm here to rescue. Hey, you know I let you. Hey, tell anybody, hey, that you want to. And we gotta be careful, cause some may bless us. 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